This is DWFS 87.9 FM, Radyo Pilipinas Lucena. 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

0: So, our founder started rescuing animals in 2016. And then she found this place originally for it to be a shelter. And then eventually this space that's the pottery studio right now used to be a cafe. And then yun, nung una yung cafe yung nagsusustain sa shelter. And then the pandemic happened. So in 2023, we opened up the pottery studio.
1: Bukod sa pag-enjoy kasama ang kanilang rescued animals, ay step-by-step kang tuturuan hanggang makagawa ka ng sarili mong artwork. Hindi kailangan ng experience, kailangan lang ng konting tiyaga at creativity.

0: balikan ang mga kwentong tagumpay na nag-iwan ng marka sa kasaysayan ng sports. Hatid ang natatanging memorabilia ng Best of the Best. 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Dito lang sa PTV Sports.
1: 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Safe Spaces Act.
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3: Ina-expand lang nito yung Republic Act 7877 kung saan isinasama na yung ibang, yung sa public spaces, and then of course yung sexual harassment or gender-based sexual harassment naman on online.
2: Anti-Sexual Harassment Act, it involves sexual harassment committed by the superior. But with the Safe Spaces Act, it actually penalizes sexual harassment, even peer-to-peer. Public spaces, streets, public utility vehicles, even yung mga restaurants and malls.
3: Sa Safe Spaces Act, meron tayong 793 such cases. Sinasama na yung online forms of sexual harassment dahil yun nga yung trend ngayon.
2: Minamandate ang ating mga employers, whether in the public or in the private sector, na magkaroon ng CODI, Committee on Decorum and Investigation, para merong mechanism na pwedeng ma-reportan. Ang mga MMDAs and local traffic enforcers are trained to assist victims of the Safe Spaces Act.
3: We have our 24/7 Aling Police Helpline sa Facebook page namin, or they can already go directly po sa pinakamalapit or yung sa my area of jurisdiction sa kanila, sa police station.
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0: Don McLean. 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At dahil Letters and Souvenirs Special tayo ngayong Friday, eh syempre pa yan ang gusto natin. 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
6: 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Anything and everything fun and Filipino. Ito ang Pinoy Kultura.
7: If there's anything that could describe the Filipino, it's that he loves to eat, which may not be exclusive to the race, but is especially unique because of his ingenuity and creativity when it comes to making food that's not only delicious, but affordable. Ika nga, swak sa bulsa at panlasa. And in the case of street food, adventurous. Street food in the Philippines has especially become a fast-growing industry. The more popular ones, ang pinakamabenta, are known to its consumers by their unusual names, tulad ng Adidas, Walkman at Betamax. Sigurado akong na-experience na ng panlasa mo ang paanang manok, tinga ng baboy, and clotted pig or chicken blood na parabang maliliit na blood cakes, named after what movies used to be watched on or ang Betamax. Nikay de Guzman and Esquire says in the 50s, livestock was plentiful. Street food sold were the more expensive cuts, chicken or pork barbecue. But when the economic crisis hit in the 70s, Pinoys looked to the parts that normally get thrown out, like intestines and innards. These suddenly became valuable and reinforced the Filipino practice, walang tapon, walang sayang, that in turn brought out the isaw, a word that came from sawsawan, where you dip the isaw. But that's just three of a variety of street food. There's even a day-old chick boiled or fried, and these days, chicken skin. Found more often near bus stops, markets, or workplaces where an ordinary person can grab a quick snack for less than 10 pesos. Ano man ito, banana queue, kamote queue, turon man, kwek-kwek, or tukneneng. In these times of frugality and austerity, lamansyan siya ng Pilipino at ng kanyang kultura.
6: Yan ang Pinoy Kultura, because our culture is cool.
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0: Patuloy po kayong nakikinig dito sa ating Letters and Souvenirs Special. 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